people. 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I am tired. 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

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Your

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song, so come on real strong and you can sing along. 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

Hit Radio Faktor. 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

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Don't take it.